on the house, bro. On the slide, bro. 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I'm calling house, bro. I'm just like, bro. 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I'm calling house, bro. I'm just like, bro. I'm a face feet, filling the bass to my feet, hey. I'm calling house, bro. I'm just like, bro. Well, I'm a face feet if I don't get paid for this house, work. Hey!

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2: 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I am a rich man. 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
3: I am a rich man.
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0: burning your ground. 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
0: Step by step from town to town, sweet like justice.
1: Karma is a queen.
0: Karma takes all my friends to the summit.
1: Facts.
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0: 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Please just rewind. 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
1: Rebasando la velocidad del sonido.
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